Magic 95.9, the home of Paul James in the morning. We now know who the fittest city in the U.S. is. Hey, it's Shannon. Oh, although you probably don't care who's the fittest. You just want to make sure that we are not on the least fit list. That's coming up in the next 6 minutes.

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Hey, what's up? 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Boom, you're in. Thanks to Bell Stores and Marion's Hit Music, we're helping you catch a break at the pump when you

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Any ideas? I'll tell you what it is coming up in the next 10 minutes.

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Hey, it's Shannon O. Ever hear us play a song but can't remember the title or the artist? Yeah, you can get that right on our website. 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

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My guess is you're going to want to stay in that car you have a little bit longer, especially after you hear what the monthly car payment average is for a new car in 2026. Hey, it's Shannon O. I got that number coming your way in 6 minutes. Right now, a little Fall Out Boy for you.

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0: Magic 95.9, the home of Paul James in the morning. Hey, it's Shannon. Oh, appreciate you spending part of your Saturday night with me. Bethany is listening, and she has one goal for the weekend, and that's to read.
1: I end up doing other things like, I don't know, pickleball, hot yoga, whatever, but a book. I have so many, but I just never get to it.
0: I'm right there with you. The attention span is not great. Well, I hope you get a chance to read this weekend, Bethany. Thanks so much for listening in the meantime.

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1: 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Are you going to be checking out Spain, Argentina tomorrow? What the World Cup has done for us, not only made us into soccer fans, but also giving us our favorite dating show. And now it's all coming to a close. I'll explain what the World Cup has done for the dating scene coming up in 6 minutes. My name is Shannon O. This is JT.

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playing Narian's hit music, Spider-Man and Rumi from K-pop Demon Hunters. 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I want to hear who you looked up to as a child. Let me know using the talkback mic. My name is Shannon O. You got Bieber on now.

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Hey, it's Shannon O. We'd love to hear from you. 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

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Would you take a college course based on your favorite actor or your favorite musician? 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

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I've been

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Tomorrow is the final game in the World Cup, and we're still getting some of those haul videos. People visiting the U.S. from other countries. What are they bringing home? I'm going to tell you coming up in the next 10 minutes.

Magic 95.9. Hey, it's Shannon Owen. That's wrapping it up for me on a Saturday night. I appreciate you spending part of it with me. Leaving you with Ella Langley and her massive hit. This is Choosing Texas.

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It's Magic 95.9. So late.

Marianne's hit music can also be heard on magic959.com. It's been so hot in certain parts of the country that people are stealing air conditioners. Crazy, right? Here's Taylor.

0: 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Here she is, Shakira. She's a part of the halftime show for the World Cup final later today.
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And boom, you're in. 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

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It's Marianne's Hit Music. Next big move for Taylor. Everybody says it's going to be a residency, a big one. And it could be in Vegas at the Sphere, maybe, or at Madison Square Garden. We'll see.

I'm Delana, and it's Magic 95.9. Ever hear us play a song, but you can't remember the title or artist? 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
1: 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And we'll kick it off again tomorrow morning, Monday morning. You can win with us 9 to 5, top of the hour.

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1: Hey, what's going on? 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My name is Hayes. I am checking in. 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

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You don't have to yell it, but you got to say it. That's it.

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What's going on today? What are we thinking about on a Sunday? I'm going to live vicariously through you. Hit me up. Let me know what's up. iHeartRadio app, Red Talkback Mike in the upper right corner. I got you.

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9: 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Mario and Courtney Lopez here with you to count down the 20 biggest songs of the week. Plus, we got to get to our throwback soundtrack, and I hear we got a big shakeup at the number one spot this weekend.
10: Yep, shake it up. A song I predicted would hit the top spot has done it. We'll get to that later, though, but for now, we got to kick off this top 20 with a countdown debut from Benson Boone with The Time of My Life.

0: Pink Panthers and Zara Larsson right there at 19 with Stateside on the iHeartRadio Countdown. Mario Courtney Lopez here. Pink Panthers, didn't we meet her not too long ago?
1: Yeah, that's what we met, right? BFF. We follow each other on Instagram.
0: Great.
1: Oh my God.
0: She just secured her first ever acting role this past week. Congrats.
1: That's amazing. It's a secret project over at Universal Pictures. The cast also consists of Matt Damon and Sandra Oh as well. So be on the lookout for that as we get to our 18th biggest song of the week. I love this one. It is Teddy Swims with Mr. Know-It-All.

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8: 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Mario Courtney Lopez here. We're up to our 17th biggest song where we find Alex Warren this weekend,
9: who just announced another new song on the way. This one is called The Rescuer, and it's all about his wife. You can check out a little teaser of that one at onwithmario.com as we get to his latest song, Fever Dream.

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0: 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It's going down September 18th and 19th in Vegas.
1: Ah, the lineup is stacked like always. 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
0: 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Here's Benson Boone, Beautiful Things. Whoa.

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4: 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Mario and Courtney Lopez here. Throwback soundtrack on the way shortly. 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

0: Alex Warren, Ordinary at 9 this week on the iHeartRadio Countdown. Mario and Courtney Lopez here, and it's time to fire up the time machine for a quick little musical trip into the past with our throwback soundtrack. Taking it back 14 years to this week in 2012, I was 6 months into hosting a brand new radio show called On with Mario Lopez. I cannot believe we've done it this long.
1: We're coming
0: That's
1: up.
0: That's a heck of a run, you
1: We're
0: guys.
1: Coming up on 15 years. That's pretty
0: that
1: crazy.
0: Is a heck of a run. And Mrs. Lopez joined when?
1: Like Third? A year in.
0: Oh, wow, honey. That's awesome.
1: Yeah, it was like a year in or so.
0: Look at you.
2: You always forget how long I've been around.
0: No, you know why? Because it just seems so seamless. It doesn't.
2: Yeah, no, I know. But then you'll be like, we've been together.
1: Do you remember when we made you audition?
2: Yeah, that was like a year process. It was that year. The first year was my audition.
0: That was good.
2: Well, musically, Ellie Goulding snagged a top 10 hit with this one.

0: Yes, Ellie, that's a jam. By the way, she just performed during the World Cup quarterfinals the other week doing that song.
1: Meanwhile, Katy Perry was singing about capturing a moment of clarity after being lost in a dream.

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1: All right, this one comes from Shelly on Instagram, and you can catch this guy performing during the FIFA World Cup halftime show this weekend. It is Justin Bieber with Daisies.

0: Justin Timberlake with What Goes Around Comes Around. Countdown Extra for you right there. Mario and Courtney Lopez here. And we're up to our fourth biggest song of the week.
1: This song was our number one song last week, but it has been dethroned here. Somber with Homewrecker.

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0: Bruno with I Just Might at 2 this week on the iHeartRadio Countdown. Mario Courtney Lopez here, and that, of course, means we got a big shakeup in the top spot. You called this one, honey.
1: I sure did. LT me. Last week, I predicted it, and it happened. It is Tame Impala. It has jumped 3 spots to become our new number one song with Dracula.

0: Tame Impala, Dracula, your new number one song. Congrats to them, and that is it for us.
1: We will be back again next week with all of your favorite music and more. Until then, this is Mario and Courtney Lopez saying, have a great weekend.
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2: Good morning, and welcome to St. Paul Lutheran Church, a congregation of the Evangelical Lutheran Church of America. St. Paul Lutheran Church is at 120 North 8th Street in Upper Sandusky. You're invited to come and gather personally at St. Paul's every Sunday at 10 a.m. All are welcome. May this hour bring you a sense of God's presence in the words you will hear, and may God continue to bless and keep you.

Good morning and welcome to St. Paul Lutheran as we gather for worship this Sunday, July 19th, the eighth Sunday after Pentecost. We're so glad that you decided to join us this morning as we worship and give thanks to the God who creates, redeems, and sustains us. My name is Matthew Longfellow. I am a student at Trinity Lutheran Seminary in Columbus, Ohio. I am also the grandson of the late Jim and Jackie Grazer, who were longtime members of this congregation. So it is wonderful to be with you all once again this morning to worship. And with that, we continue with the confession and forgiveness. So if you can please stand as you are able. Blessed be the Holy Trinity, one God, whose compassion endures forever. Amen. Let us confess our sin to God, and in order to do that, let us keep silent for a moment for reflection and for self-examination. Compassionate God, we confess to you all our sins. Our burden is heavy, and we cannot free ourselves. In your mercy, call us back to you. Your yoke is easy, and your burden is light. Restore us to dwell in your peace. In Christ's name we pray. Amen. Jesus says, come to me, all you who are weary and carrying heavy burdens, and I will give you your rest. In the name of God, Father, Son, and Holy Spirit, your sins are forgiven. Rest in God's love. Amen. Our gathering song this morning is Come Ye Thankful People Come, hymn number 693.

0: The grace of our Lord Jesus Christ, the love of all, and the communion of the Holy Spirit be with you all.
1: And also with you.
0: We continue with the Kyrie and Canticle of Praise.

0: Most merciful judge, you care for your children with firmness and compassion. By your spirit, nurture us who live in your kingdom, that we may be rooted in the way of your Son, Jesus Christ, our Savior and Lord. Let the church say,
1: amen.
0: You may be seated for our friends in faith.

0: 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Yeah. Yeah, let's see. Can we create an opening somewhere in the middle for me? Yeah. Hi, guys. That sounded really good. So, well, let me ask you something. Have you ever planted something? Like a seed? Yeah? Planted a plant for camp? Good.
1: I planted pumpkins with my grandpa.
0: Oh, very nice. Pumpkins, yeah. Anything else? Yeah. I think we've all planted something. Well, today's gospel is all about planting and sometimes physical seeds, like you're talking about, but also the seeds that can grow into other things. Have you ever maybe started a big project, like at school or something, and it's taken a lot of work, but it's gotten there? Yeah, that's kind of what today's gospel is talking about, is that we're planting things that are growing into something in the future. So, and you'll learn more about that at Junior Church. So, if you can just pray with me briefly. God, thank you for the things that you have planted in our lives, and just allow us to be planters of good seeds and good soil. I pray this in your name. Amen. All right, you are dismissed to Junior Church.

0: A reading from Isaiah. Thus says the Lord, the King of Israel and his Redeemer, the Lord of hosts, I am the first and I am the last. Besides me, there is no God. Who is like me? Let them proclaim it. Let them declare it and set it forth before me. Who has announced from of old the things to come? Let them tell us what is yet to be. Do not fear or be afraid. Have I not told you from of old and declared it? You are my witnesses. Is there any gods besides me? There is no other rock. I know not one. The word of the Lord. Please read a portion of Psalm 86 responsibly with me. Teach me your way, O Lord, and I will walk in your truth. Give me an undivided heart to revere your name.
1: I will thank you, O Lord, my God, with all my heart, and glorify your name forevermore.
0: For great is your love toward me. You have delivered me from the pit of death.
1: The arrogant rise up against me, O God, and the vain and violent people seize my life. They have not set me before their eyes.
0: But you, O Lord, are gracious and full of compassion, slow to anger and full of kindness and truth.
1: Turn to me and have mercy on me. Give your strength to your servant and save the child of your handmaid.
0: Show me a sign of your favor so that those who hate me may see it and be put to shame.
1: Because you, Lord, have helped me and comforted me.
0: A reading from Romans. So then, brothers and sisters, we are obligated not to the flesh to live according to the flesh. For if we live according to the flesh, you will die. But if by the Spirit you put to death the deeds of the body, you will live. For all who are led by the Spirit of God are children of God. For you did not receive a spirit of slavery to fall back into fear, but you received a spirit of adoption. When we cry, Abba, Father, it is that very Spirit bearing witness with our spirit that we are children of God. And if children, then heirs, heirs of God, and joint heirs with Christ. If we in fact suffer with him, so that we may also be glorified with him. I consider the sufferings of this present time are not worth comparing with the glory about to be revealed to us. For the creation waits with eager longing for the revealing of the children of God. For the creation was subjected to futility, not of its own will, but by the will of the one who subjected it, in hope that the creation itself will be set free from its enslavement to decay and will obtain the freedom of the glory of the children of God. We know that the whole creation has been groaning together as it suffers together the pains of labor, and not only the creation, but we ourselves who have the first fruits of the Spirit groan inwardly while we wait for the adoption, the redemption of our bodies. For in hope we were saved. Now hope that is seen is not hope, for we hope for who hopes for what one already sees? But if we hope for what we do not see, we wait for it with patience. The word of the Lord.
1: Thanks be to God.
0: Please stand as you are able for the reading of the gospel.

0: Holy Gospel according to St. Matthew, the 13th chapter. Jesus put before the crowds another parable. The kingdom of heaven may be compared to someone who sowed good seed in his field. But while everybody was asleep, an enemy came and sowed weeds among the wheat and then went away. So when the plants came up and bore grain, then the weeds appeared as well. And the slaves of the householder came in and said to him, "Master, did you not sow good seed in your field? Where then did these weeds come from?" He answered, "An enemy has done this." The slave said to him, Then do you want us to go and gather them?" But he replied, "No, for in gathering the weeds, you would uproot the wheat along with them. Let both of them grow together until the harvest. And at harvest time, I will tell the reapers, 'Collect the weeds first and bind them in bundles to be burned, but gather the wheat into my barn.'" Then he left the crowds and went into the house. His disciples approached him, saying, "Explain to us the parable of the weeds of the field." He answered, "The one who sows the good seed is the Son of Man. The field is the world, and the good seed are the children of the kingdom. The weeds are the children of the evil one. And the enemy who sowed them is the devil. The harvest is the end of the age, and the reapers are the angels. Just as the weeds are collected and burned with fire, so it will be at the end of the age. The Son of Man will send his angels, and they will collect out of his kingdom all causes of sin and all evildoers, and they will throw them into the furnace of fire, where there will be weeping and gnashing of teeth. Then the righteous will shine like the sun in the kingdom of their Father. Let anyone with ears listen." This is the gospel of the Lord.
1: Praise to you, O Christ.
0: You may be seated as we sing hymn number 599, "Lord Jesus, Think on Me."

Please pray with me. Lord, may the words of my lips and the meditation of my heart be ever pleasing in your sight, my rock and my redeemer. Amen. Well, grace and peace to you in the name of God, the Father, the Son, and the Holy Spirit. Amen. Well, it is so wonderful to be back here at St. Paul this morning. I have many fond memories being here growing up with my grandparents, and it was just so great to be in a place where it feels like many of the seeds that led to where I am now were planted. Show of hands, or maybe we won't actually do a show of hands, but you can imagine how many of you were in church somewhere last week? And the reason I ask that is as I was preparing for this sermon, I was struck that this is really the second half of the gospel story that began last week about seeds and sower. And I was preaching at a different location last week and found myself struggling at first to differentiate what today's message would be from last week's message. Last week, I definitely preached a message of the importance of sowing seeds and thinking towards the future and not just planting everything we have immediately, and going off that point about the good soil last week and how bad soil, the plants sprout quickly, but then they wither out. So initially, I was focused on just continuing that message. After all, we have a new audience up here that hasn't heard that before. But then I started to really wrestle with that second half of the story, talking not just about the plants sprouting from the good soil and the good seeds, but also the weeds that grew up among them. When I think of people who literally did the planting, certainly my grandmother would be a person that comes to mind. She spent many long hours over the years out in her many gardens, which slowly caused her yard to be less and less grassy and more garden bed. And of course, those gardens required a great deal of maintenance over the years, you know, taking out the weeds, just as God does here with us. But the thing that comes across particularly harsh about this second half of the story is not just that weeds are being taken out, but that weeds are being described as people, as weeds, that evildoers will be thrown into the furnace of fire, they'll be weeping and gnashing of teeth, and making it sound like that there are those who are weeds and those that are wheat. And how do we know the difference? And does that mean that if somebody is a weed, that they're just doomed? So I decided to dive into this word for evildoer a little bit in the Greek. One of the great resources they've given us at seminary is software that allows us to take a look at the roots of a word in the original Greek and what it means. And the root for the word evildoer in this story is anomian in Greek. And one of the translations for anomian is also lawlessness. So lawlessness being much more of an action than an identity. And I can't speak to why our particular translator decided to go with something more conducive of an identity, but I was drawn back to with this Martin Luther's words about us being simultaneously saint and sinner. That the world tries to divide us up into saints and sinners. I am good, I am bad. I am weed, I am wheat. Good soil, bad soil. And the fact is, we are simultaneously the evildoer, the lawless, and we are the harvest.
the one being taken up by the angels. So when God is doing the reaping and separating one from another, what we are being called to do is to take a look within our hearts at the wheat and the weeds that are in there. And pluck the weeds of our heart out. Just as the story of cutting off a limb to save the body speaks of separating that which leads down a path of sin from that which is righteous, so too this story calls us to do a reaping of ourselves, to separate the wheat and the weed for the harvest. And of course, the other good news is that because God is the reaper, and because God has given us grace, even when we fail, and we will fail, we do fail, we are all filled with both weed and wheat to separate. God's grace will stand in for us and redeem us and save us so that at the end of the age, the harvest will be carried up with the angels. So the seeds are being planted today everywhere that, just as I spoke about last week, are coming to bear good soil. And because we are humans, there will be weeds among those seeds. But we continue to plant. This congregation was a place for some of those seeds that were planted for me. And I know today there are seeds being planted in the hearts of all of you that will bear fruit later on. And yes, some of those seeds will lead to weeds, which is why both we must always be the reaper, separating the weed from the wheat that grows up, but also, thanks to God's grace, all of us are being separated from that weed so that we might be a good harvest and that we might be among the righteous that will shine like the sun in the kingdom of their Father. Amen. Please rise in body or spirit for the hymn of the day, which is "For the Fruit of All Creation," hymn number 679.

0: Please stand as you are able. Please join me in affirming our faith with the words of the Apostles' Creed. The words are shown on the screen. I believe in God, the Father Almighty, creator of heaven and earth. I believe in Jesus Christ, God's only Son, our Lord, who was conceived by the Holy Spirit, born of the Virgin Mary, suffered under Pontius Pilate, was crucified, died, and was buried. He descended to the dead. On the third day, he rose again. He ascended into heaven. He is seated at the right hand of the Father, and he will come to judge the living and the dead. I believe in the Holy Spirit, the Holy Catholic Church, the communion of saints, the forgiveness of sins, the resurrection of the body, and the life everlasting. Amen.
1: Trusting in God's steadfast love for all God has made, let us pray for the church, the world, and all of creation. God, our source, protect your church from those who sow weeds among wheat, where we trade grace for judgment. Restore us, and where we get lost among the complexities of life, God, guide us. God of grace, hear our prayer. God, our creator, sustain creation in places not easily seen. The depths of the oceans, microscopic plants and animals, galaxies beyond our own. May we share Earth's dedication to hope for what we have, for what we do not see yet. God of grace, hear our prayer. God, our soil, we yearn to live on the lands and water with justice and in righteousness. Renew the hearts of all in authority, that our leaders guide wisely towards the flourishing of all. God of grace, hear our prayer.
2: God, our rock, be a source of constancy for those whose lives have been uprooted by war, eviction, global climate change, unemployment, harassment, false witness to their character, or illness or injury. We pray especially for Monique Paul, Alice Young, Bonnie and Greg Carpenter, Kyler Jury, the family and friends of Lorraine Stephen, and all those we name aloud or within the silence of our own hearts. God of grace, hear our prayer. God, our teacher, guide and provide for all summer camp staff and campers, daycare professionals, librarians, summer school educators and coaches, teachers preparing for the coming academic year, and youth becoming first-time babysitters. God of grace, hear our prayer. God, our hope, the message of your salvation is planted among us in all times and places. We give you thanks for the witness of all the saints who shine like the sun in your presence. God of grace,
3: hear our prayer.
2: Grateful for your abundant provision and trusting in your goodness, we cast all our cares upon you through the abundant grace of Christ Jesus. Let the church say, amen. Amen. May the peace of Christ be with you always.
3: And also with you.
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When we gather as a community of faith, we are encouraged to give of our time, our talents, and treasures as a spiritual practice and responsive to the great gifts that God has already given to us. Let us now worship and give thanks with our offerings.

0: Let us pray. Praise and thanks to you, Holy God, for by your word you made all things. You spoke light into darkness, called forth beauty from chaos, and brought life into being. For your word of life, O God, we give you thanks and praise. By your word, you called your people Israel to tell your wonderful gifts, freedom from captivity, water on the desert journey, a pathway home from exile, wisdom for life with you. For your word of life, O God, we give you thanks and praise. Through Jesus, your word made flesh, you speak to us and call to us witness. Forgiveness through the cross, life to those entombed by death, the way of your self-giving love. For your word of life, O God,
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0: Send your spirit of truth, O God, rekindle your gifts within us. Renew our faith, increase our hope, and deepen our love for the sake of the world in need. Faithful to your word, O God, draw near to all who call on you. Through Jesus Christ, our Savior and Lord, to whom with you and the Holy Spirit be honor and glory forever. Let the church say,
1: Amen.
0: Gathered into one by the Holy Spirit, let us pray as Jesus taught us.
2: Our Father,
3: who art in heaven, hallowed be thy name. Thy kingdom come, thy will be done, on earth as it is in heaven. Give us this day our daily bread, and forgive us our trespasses, as we forgive those who trespass against us. And lead us not into temptation, but deliver us from evil. For thine is the kingdom, and the power, and the glory, forever and ever. Amen.
0: Receive this blessing, Creator, Redeemer, Sustainer, one God, bless, heal, and hold you today and always. Amen. Our ascending song today is Praise and Thanksgiving, hymn number 689.

0: You've been listening to the services of the St. Paul Lutheran Church at 128 North 8th Street in Upper Sandusky at the corner of North 8th and West Wyandotte Avenue. 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
1: Fall Out Boy, Tame Impala, also TLC, Olivia Dean on the way in minutes. I am Toby Knapp. It's Sunday afternoon and your weekend is not done yet, so make sure you take the time to take care of you today at some point.

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1: Toby Nappas, my name. 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Yep, presented by Capital One. 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Capital One making it happen. Gracie Abrams is incredible. 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

Marion's Hit Music, Magic 95.9. Well, hello there. My parents named me Toby. It's a long story. I share the name with a donkey on my grandparents' farm. That is a true story, by the way. Dogs and cats and that dude from the West Wing, and then Toby was in This Is Us. You know what it's like to be named Toby? I talk to my therapist about it all the time. Anyway, I'm gradually becoming okay with it. If you need me for anything, tap the talkback microphone. Let me know what I can play for you, and I will now. Tame Impala.

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Do you ever hear us play a song and then you're like, wait, who was that? I can't remember the title or the artist. 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
2: 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Sunday afternoon, Justin Bieber and Daisy's, Bruno Mars, I Just Might coming up. Benson Boone and Beautiful Things in a few.

0: 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What you got?
1: Roll-on deodorant. Something about the ball itself under my arm, it gives me the ick.

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Paul James in the morning. Marion's hit music all day. 501 Friday afternoon. You said, I'm going to get that done this weekend. And the weekend, well, I mean, it's Sunday. Look at the time. You haven't done anything with it yet. But I'm not going to knock you. In fact, I'm proud of you. Do you know why? Because you're taking back your time this weekend. Tell a language. Just when I

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1: 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Katy Perry. Here's E.T.

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1: Hey, it's Shannon O. Thanks for spending part of your Sunday night with me. Nearly 50% of Americans are intimidated to cook this specific way, which is a

0: Magic 95.9, Marion's Hit Music. July is National Grilling Month. I hope you were able to celebrate this weekend. Hey, it's Shannon O, which is odd because nearly 50% of people are intimidated to cook on the grill. Not Mike, though.
1: I don't put any meat in a oven. I cook it all on a grill.
0: So even when it's cold outside or raining, very interesting, Mike. Thanks for chiming in. Well, I guess people are intimidated by the grill because they've never cooked on one before, or they're supposed to be grilling chicken and nobody wants to get other people sick. Those are the main two reasons why people stay away from the grill. I think everybody's a little intimidated when it comes to cooking, whether that's grilling, baking, or maybe just, I don't know, making a sauce in the kitchen. For me, I will never make sourdough bread because that is a long-term commitment to a starter and it's too intimidating. What is it for you? What's the most intimidating thing that you don't cook because of that? Let me know using that talkback mic.
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Hey, what's up? It's Shannon O. Fall in Bucyrus means Bratwurst Festival time, when the streets fill, neighbors gather, and every night brings a parade to cheer on. 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
1: All right, I'm going to throw it back to you. 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We're going to talk about them coming up in the next 10 minutes.

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1: 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And if you need a description, the Merriam-Webster Dictionary defines it as characterized by such fineness of texture as to permit seeing through. So is that like translucent? Diaphanous is the most beautiful word. Who votes on this stuff?